0: Alt 94.9, Fallout Boy is back with Centuries as a part of our top 250 songs that helped to shape Alt. Heck, we could do so many just from Fallout Boy. Thanks for hanging out. I'm Mike Jones. We've only just begun with the top 250 songs that helped to shape Alt. We're going to be doing this all through 4th of July weekend. 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Do it. Do them all so you don't miss anything, because we've got all these mega huge songs coming up. In fact, in a little bit, the Chili Peppers, Nirvana, the All-American Rejects. There's so much singing along to do all through 4th of July weekend on our top 250 songs that helped to shape Alt.
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Move along the All-American Rejects and them and every band that you're hearing this weekend for our top 250 songs that helped to shape all. And every band we play all the time, they all owe such a big debt to Nirvana for being the group in the early 90s that brought alternative out for the world to really see, to listen to get into. I mean, Nirvana opened that door so everybody else could come in.

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It's Mike Jones. iHeartRadio is teaming up with Donors Choose to honor and celebrate hardworking teachers who inspire and prepare our children for the future. 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

Radio 94.9, How to Save a Life from the Fray. We got Under the Bridge, the Red Hot Chili Peppers right before. And that's what it's all about all through 4th of July weekend. All these mega huge songs, the top 250 songs that helped to shape alt. Everyone has their big place. And everyone is fun to sing along to. And we can

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Alt 94.9 with Blink 182, What's My Age Again, and Skater Boy from Avril Lavigne. I'm thinking about a time of big shorts and Vans and lip rings and, you know, the skating music culture of the 90s and 2000s. And that's what it's all about. Reminiscing, great memories, singing along, all of it. That's what we're doing now and all through 4th of July weekend with our top 250 songs that helped to shape Alt 94.9.

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1: I always see these like crazy stories about like, you know, animals getting out and people having to go recapture them. 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

0: tonight.
1: Doco's Radio 94.9. What's going on? It's Alex Mack. Hey, maybe you got the day off today, hanging out, kicking off your 4th of July weekend early. Let me know what I can play for you. 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You tap the little microphone button. Make sure to, you know, tell me your name, where you listen from. Obviously, your request. I would love to hear how you're celebrating the 4th. You hit send on that message and it comes right to me.
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I feel like every college town had some bar where they just like always played this at the end of the night, right? For me, that was a spot called Sticky Rice. But I don't know. I just want you to know, even though I'm playing you Semisonic's closing time right now, we still got a lot of show left.

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My name is Alex Mack. 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

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I don't know if you've got World Cup fever as bad as I do, but every time I hear this White Stripes song now, I always think of No Scotland, No Party. You know what I'm talking about? They like basically take the theme, or the theme, the tone, what am I trying to say? The melody of this song, and do No Scotland, No Party. It's great.

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Radio 94.9 was yesterday your travel day for 4th of July. I mean, hey, if you decided to stay home, I don't blame you. Travel's supposed to be insane. Like TSA was saying, like 3 million people apparently went through security screenings yesterday at airports. I can't even imagine. But hey, happy 4th of July weekend.

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1: Saw a survey that came out. 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

0: 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I know you probably got a lot going on, maybe entertaining people for 4th of July tomorrow. 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Because when you press and hold the little plus sign icon on the app, that sets us as the preset right there. So all your favorite, you know, shows and music, contests, by the way, so we still have a ton going on. All just one tap.
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1: Hey, what's going on? It's Alex Mack. America's celebrating 250 years, which is crazy. I remember, like, talking to my mom about, like, the bicentennial. I wonder, like, how different this feels.

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Interesting Gen Z trend I keep seeing. It's Alex Mack. There's this like club in New York City called the Club Rest Stop, which basically is a bunch of people have just decided to meet up and like lie down and do nothing, right? Saying that the whole point is to combat burnout. And I just think it's funny that Gen Z is the one leading the charge on this. I feel like burnout is like such a millennial thing as one. I don't know. Maybe I'm biased. So-

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Radio 94.9. The heat wave across the U.S. right now is insane. One of my friends sent me a screenshot from his, like, you know, weather app thing. The real feel was 118. I'm sorry, that is disgusting.

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What's up? It's Alex Mack. Hey, join Shroom Monday morning and let him wake you up with literally all the alt you can handle. It's More Music Mornings with Shroom Monday at 6.

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1: So recently I've been getting back into like buying DVDs. I don't know, I picked up a DVD player at a thrift store, and I've been having a lot of fun like picking DVDs and going through the whole like start menu and all that. Recently found my copy of like the first Austin Powers movie. Did you know that we're going to get a fourth one? I'm not going to not watch it, but that feels like, why?

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1: Super excited that we're getting that Green Day movie coming out. It's called Nimrod. It's not about Green Day, but Green Day's definitely in it. It's Green Day inspired. A couple cool cameos, it looks like. Like I saw our friends in the Paradox are in the movie. We're going to get that on August 14th.

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What's going on? 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
1: Just saw Instacart released America's top like 4th of July purchases. Apparently the biggest day of the year for potato chips, which is fair. Honestly, you can't beat like a barbecue potato chip for the 4th of July. I don't know. Apparently baked bean sales up over 400%. Hot dog bun sales up 360%. And ingredients for s'mores up 550%. I got to be honest with you. I don't think I've ever had a s'mores on 4th of July. Like, is that a 4th of July food?

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1: Hey, what's going on? It's Alex Mack. Definitely going to show my like age or, I don't know, emo-ness with this one. But every time I hear this Paramore song, I immediately think of like the Twilight soundtrack. Is that just me?

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1: Just like a shocking number to me every year, seeing that on the 4th of July, Americans put down about 150 million hot dogs. 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

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What's going on? It's Alex Mack. I'm always reminded by my buddy from college, who's a doctor now, that tomorrow, the 4th of July, a very dangerous day for Americans. So if you are shooting off fireworks, please be careful.

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Hey, what's going on? It's Alex Mack. Just a little reminder as we're heading into 4th of July weekend. I've got a bunch of new music coming up. Yeah, your new music show. It's Emerging Alt every weeknight at 11 o'clock where I just play you an entire hour of all new stuff. So use this next hour that we have together as sort of like some research for what you're going to add to like the cookout playlist. Emerging Alt kicks off here at 11.

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1: 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This is Emerging Alts, your new music show, coast to coast tonight, playing you an hour of all the best new music releases, honestly taking you directly into 4th of July weekend. So, hey, I want to remind you, I got Bleachers on the show tonight. We're doing Joyce Manor with new Dirty Heads and Foo Fighters. Got the Beaches and Modest Mouse, Noah Kahan. And one of my favorites right now, Weezer teaming up with Wednesday. Sounds called We Might As Well Be Strangers on Emerging Alt.

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0: 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It's Alex Mack on Emerging Alt, your new music show here on iHeartRadio. An entire hour of all new stuff. But the only way it gets better is if you tell me what you like. 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I want to hear where you are. 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
1: Sometimes it's nice to have a reminder that everything's going to be okay. It's Alex Mack on iHeartRadio. This is Emerging Alt. All new music tonight for a full hour, including this new one from Dirty Heads, which is such a nice reminder that everything will be okay. Kind of just leaving your stress behind, even for a minute. It's a nice chance to catch your breath. It's called One of Those Days.

Coast, Radio 94.9. Foo Fighters just feel like a good 4th of July band. I don't know. That was Window on Emerging Alt. My name's Alex Mack. But look, any of these bands or artists or songs can be on your 4th of July weekend playlist. So, hey, help me help you. Let me know what you like, what you need more of. But this one might make the cut. It's The Beaches right now. The song's called Edge of the Earth. She's

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Hey, what's up? It's Alex Mack on Emerging Alt. If you've listened to me, I don't know, literally ever, you know I'm a big nerd. And not just like in the Magic the Gathering way, which I definitely am, but I am a big reader. And I was pleasantly surprised the first time I found out that this band, Modest Mouse, got their band name from a Virginia Woolf short story. Love a literary reference. New Modest Mouse now. It's picking dragons' pockets.

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0: I would love to get a beer with that guy. Noah Kahan, this song called Doors on Emerging Alt. I'm Alex Mack with iHeartRadio. Let me know what your favorite has been so far. You know, maybe it was Noah Kahan or Modest Mouse from earlier. I played Clarion and Joyce Manor on the show tonight, two of my all-time favorites, which has been super fun. 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

Doco's Radio 94.9. What's going on? It's Alex Mack with iHeartRadio. This is your new music show. It's Emerging Alts, where I get to show off like all the best new releases we've had recently, talk a little music, nerddom. But honestly, like, I wish I were talented as a musician. It's always so impressive to me to hear voices come together in a way that just makes so much sense. Like Sam Fender with Olivia Dean on this song. It just feels obvious. It's like so right. I don't know. The song's called Rein Me In.

SoCo's Radio 94.9. I know that like my job here on iHeartRadio is obviously to talk about the music, right? Especially on your new music show, on Emerging Alts, where I'm playing you an entire hour of new stuff. But when I'm playing you this one from The Neighborhood, all I can think about is the time I got to talk to Jesse, the lead singer of this band, and meet his tiny little dog, Anthony, that he just calls Tony. He had his own, like, tour credentials on his collar. It's the cutest thing I've ever seen. But the song is also amazing. I'm mostly kidding. New stuff from The Neighborhood right now called

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Of course, we had to show some love to the All-American Rejects on this 4th of July, 2026. Now, taking it to SoCal with New Sublime. Hold it.

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Let's do some music discovery now from Julia Wolf out of Long Island, New York. Fun fact, people there hate it if you say you're in Long Island. They're always like, no, it's on Long Island. Anyway, would love to know what you think of this song. Send us a talk back. It's In My Room. I've

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Radio 94.9. Tame Impala, Dracula on this early Saturday, 4th of July, 2026. It's Nikki hanging with you. Obviously keeping it going now with Kryptonite. In my mind, I'm thinking dynamite, which then leads to fireworks. Whatever you are doing this weekend, please be safe. And honestly, more importantly, keep your dogs safe. They are all literal angels.

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0: Radio 94.9 Black Hole Sun on this early 4th of July, 2026. What's going on? How are you? It's Nikki with you. How are you celebrating this weekend? 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

Radio 94.9. What's going on? It's Nikki with you, keeping it going now with Edge Hill, who are really making waves out of Nashville, pretty much on tour like the whole rest of the year. 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

0: 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Let's do some music discovery now from The Strokes. Like legends here, right? New album, Reality Awaits, coming out on July 24th. Got a bunch of shows and festivals planned for the next bunch of months. This is Going Shopping.
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Radio 94.9. Excuse me while I be a little cheesy real quick. Somebody told me it's not only America celebrating a big birthday this weekend. This kid right here, Somber, turning 21 years old tomorrow. Happy birthday. I am sure he is listening right now.

0: 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Hey, it's Nikki. And if you want traffic, weather, a little less talk, and a ton of alt rock to help you wake up, join Shroom Monday morning beginning at 6.
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Gigi Perez, Sailor Song. Hey, it's Nikki doing a request now. And of course, if there's anything you would like us to try to get on for you anytime, just send us a talk back.

0: 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Newish one there from Mother. 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It's Nikki hanging with you. Happy 4th of July, 2026. Happy 250th birthday to our lovely America. How are you celebrating? We are celebrating here by going through the top 250 alternative American songs of all time, starting up right here, 6 a.m. this morning. If you have a suggestion, tell us, please. Just send us a talk back.
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Radio 94.9. Let's just keep it going now with this summer 2026 anthem from Somber. It's Nikki with you. I love how, like, the first line of the song, he mentions a drunk cigarette. And, like, he can now, as of, well, tomorrow, his 21st birthday, if he so chooses to partake in alcoholic activity, at least he's doing it legally. Anyway, here's Homewrecker.

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Incubus Drive. And as always, shout out to you if that's what you're doing right now, whatever you are doing. Shout out to you. Thank you so much for hanging with us. Happy 4th of July. However you're celebrating, please be safe. And most importantly, keep your dog safe.

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It's Nikki hanging with you. Just had a talk back request for this one. As always, if there's anything you'd like us to try to get on for you, or you just want to say hi or say whatever, send us a talk back while you're listening with your free iHeartRadio app. It's Tame Impala now, Dracula.

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It takes one.

0: 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Are you okay?
1: Okay. Well, I hope so. Thank you so much for hanging with us. Good morning. It's Nikki with some music discovery now from Dirty Heads. This is One of Those Days. Yeah.

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Radio 94.9. You know we had to do the All-American Rejects on this 4th of July. What's going on? It's Nikki. And starting up right here at 6 a.m., we are playing the top 250 All-American alt songs of all time.

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Hey, what's going on? Good morning. It's Nikki. Happy 4th of July 2026. Let's keep it going now with one of our greatest American rock bands of all time.

0: Radio 94.9. Newish one there from Modest Mouse called Picking Dragon's Pockets. What's going on? It's Nikki hanging with you. Happy 4th of July, 2026. Happy 250th birthday to our lovely America. How are you celebrating? We are celebrating here by going through the top 250 alternative American songs of all time, starting up right here, 6 a.m. this morning. If you have a suggestion, tell us, please. Just send us a talkback.
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Hey, it's Nikki. Just going to keep it going with another song that is just everywhere at the moment. Definitely on a lot of these like songs of summer playlists. And we love that for Dexter and the Moon Rocks. It's Freaking Out. Ooh.

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Sublime and Sonata on this early Saturday, 4th of July, 2026 morning. Good morning. It's Nikki. Thank you so much for hanging with us. Here's Rise Against. It kills me now.

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Blink 182 First Date. They were recently talking about how fun it was for them to make their absolutely iconic video for that song back in the day. Cannot believe that album is like 25 years old now. Anyway, what's going on? Good morning. It's Nikki. Here's some new Sublime, Until the Sun Explodes. Yeah.

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Today is obviously the 4th of July. In case you didn't know already, happy 4th of July. Happy 250th birthday to our lovely America here. Got a whole weekend for it this year. What's going on? It's Nikki. Would love to hear from you. What are you doing this weekend? Are you celebrating? How are you celebrating? 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

Radio 94.9. What a classic, right? Good Charlotte, the anthem. What's going on? Good morning. Happy 4th of July. It's Nikki hanging with you. Keeping it going out with another anthem, if I may say so myself. Yellow Card, Better Days.

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Radio 94.9. Of course, we had to get that one on. Green Day holiday on this early 4th of July morning. What's going on? It's Nikki. Keeping it going now with some music discovery from Cannons. This is Starlight.

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Radio 94.9. Gorillaz on this early Saturday morning. Happy 4th of July. It's Nikki. Thank you so much for hanging with us. Whatever you are doing today, this weekend, however you are celebrating, just please be safe. And honestly, more importantly, please keep your dog safe.

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Hey, it's Nikki. Join Shroom Monday morning and let him wake you up with all the alts you can handle. It's More Music Mornings with Shroom, Monday morning at 6. Why?

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1: Americans inhale 150 million hot dogs on July 4th alone. 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

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Thanks for making us a part of your 4th of July holiday. 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

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Linkin Park's upcoming documentary film is titled Unshatter. That's directed by the band's longtime DJ, Johan. It's going to give us a behind-the-scenes look at the band's emotional journey rebuilding after the passing of Chester Bennington. It's Linkin Park's Runaway.

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1: I was out in the woods recently, and I encountered some ticks. 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I was able to brush them off. I went home, and I quickly got a shower and made sure I scrubbed every crevice. What's one of your more intense encounters with Mother Nature? You have one?
2: Well, when I was a little boy, I was camping in the woods and woke up to the middle of the night to a bear sniffing around at the front of the tent.
0: Yikes!
2: Scared me silly. 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

0: 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Do you have a smell that triggers an instant memory for you?
1: So this is going to sound super weird, but instant memory for me is the smell of a new book. 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It was my favorite time. So anytime I smell a new book.
0: Nothing like the smell of a Harry Potter book.
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Happy 4th of July in America's 250th. We are celebrating by shuffling through the top 250 alt songs of all time. 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

94.9. 87% of Americans planning to celebrate 4th of July this year, and a spending record average of $94.41 per person on food for the holiday. Yeah. Are you all stocked up on the food? Or stocked up on the tunes? It's the Black Keys.

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0: 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You got a fireworks disaster story?
1: When I was a little kid, I was at a friend's house, and we had those sparklers. We were running around with the sparklers, and we accidentally dropped one of them on, like, the inflatable pool. So kind of messed up the pool.

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This 4th of July weekend, we're celebrating America's 250th by shuffling through the top 250 alt songs of all time. This one came out on Evanescence's debut album, Fallen, released all the way back in 2003. It's My Immortal.

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0: 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Do you have a fireworks disaster story?
1: My big fireworks mishap was my dumb cousin was shooting some off after a few beers and almost blew up our garage. And thankfully, almost.

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1: 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And that really sucked.

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0: 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What's your big fireworks safety tip, Michelle? Let's hear it.
1: My big fireworks safety tip is to have aloe vera handy in case you have an accidental burn. 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
0: Oh, I have plenty of that and lots of baby lotion.

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0: We're 250 years old. Hot damn. Happy 4th of July. America F, yeah, greatest country in the world. Jesse, we're celebrating America's 250 by shuffling through the top 250 alt songs of all time. This isn't a countdown. It's just all the songs on shuffle. So blast this at your backyard barbecue today. Weedus, Teenage Dirtbag.

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1: So Blink, they tease the 25th anniversary of Take Off Your Pants and Jacket with a MySpace account. It was absolutely brilliant. I really do miss the 2000s. We've got all songs from all the different eras this weekend as we continue our top 250 songs of all time for America's 250. 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

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We're doing the top 250 alt songs of all time. So, I don't know, backyard barbecue, swimming, fireworks. 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
1: Happy 4th of July, Jesse. We have a fantastic weekend of music here celebrating the top 250 alt songs of all time. 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
2: Benson Boone, Beautiful Things. Beautiful things like the Stars and Stripes, Old Glory, the Red, White, and Blue, America's 250th birthday, greatest 4th of July of our lives. Jesse, let's party like the British are coming. We are doing the top 250 alt songs of all time all weekend long. 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Hit the talk back, Mike. 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

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Top 250 alt songs of all time. Can't do it without Oasis. By the way, Wonderwall, the official 2026 World Cup anthem for England, a couple weeks ago, after they beat Croatia, 20,000 fans and players, AT&T Stadium in Dallas in unison singing Wonderwall. Unbelievable. I have chills. God bless Oasis. And God bless America. We'll do.

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Jesse, somewhere in America right now, there is a man singing this at the top of his lungs in a bald eagle cutoff tee. The Killers, Mr. Brightside, top 250 alt songs of all time.

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1: Jossie, happy 4th of July. Unbelievable. 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We got a big thing going on. We're celebrating with the top 250 alt songs of all time. And it's all shuffled up. 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We're playing all the songs that shaped alternative rock in the USA. So we'll keep it going. Classic, Avril, Skater Boy.

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This is the top 250 alt songs that shaped America. 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

0: Radio 94.9, Fallout Boy, centuries, America's 2.5 centuries old. It's our birthday. Woo! America 250, baby. Happy 4th of July, and we've got our top 250 alt songs of all time. And whatever you're doing, backyard barbecue, swimming, just declare your independence from your diet. The Constitution clearly supports life, liberty, and the pursuit of hot dogs, burgers, and brisket.
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1: Gorillaz. Jesse, top 250 alt songs of all time. I should say alt time. We're doing it all weekend long for the 4th of July. In no specific order, we're doing everything. Hit me up. iHeartRadio up. Talk back, Mike. 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
1: Top 250 alt songs of alt time on this 4th of July. Great song from Stain. By the way, they're set to release their other album, Break the Cycle, 25th anniversary live. That's coming up August 21st. Live recordings of all 13 songs from the album Break the Cycle. This one, we love this song from 14 Shades of Grey, So Far Away.

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1: Happy, happy 4th of July, my friend. Remember, the British left so we could argue about politics at family barbecues forever. Actually, don't do that. Just enjoy the music. 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

0: 4th of July advice. If more than one person has to light the same firework, I'm a badass American. 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
1: Hozier, Take Me to Church. 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Emo, grunge, indie, pop punk, folk rock. 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If your neighbor has already started lighting off fireworks midday. 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Whatever. 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

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Jesse, America's 250th birthday. Happy 4th of July. 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
1: Can I just give a quick PSA? 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

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I don't know if your neighbors are competing for the loudest playlist. I don't know. Maybe they're blasting country. Somebody else is dropping rap remixes, but we have the soundtrack here. 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

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It's Jesse. 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
1: The Stars and Stripes, Old Glory, the good old red, white, and blue. Happy 250th birthday, America. Dusty, 4th of July. Let's party like the British are coming. We're doing top 200.

0: 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I need to know what you're doing. 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
1: I would love to include like every single Linkin Park song ever. 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This one from Meteora, their second album, Somewhere I Belong.

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0: 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You have a damn good time tonight, this afternoon. Keep it going into the wee hours of the morning with the fireworks. 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
1: You can't have the top 250 alt songs that helped to shape America without one of the biggest songs, not just of the 90s, but of all in alternative, with Alanis and You Ought to Know. And Alanis actually has a big new show coming, and I wonder if there's going to be more with that. We'll talk about it in a few. Green Day, of course, they've been a part of this many times. Now with Wake Me Up When September Ends on our top 250 alt songs that helped shape America.

0: Radio 94.9. We're hoeing and haying and haying and hoeing with the Lumineers, plus Green Day and Alanis with You Ought to Know on our top 250 alt songs that help shape America. I'm Mike Jones, and Alanis has a stage show coming. It's going to be in L.A. in November, Butterfly with a Machete. It's her music, her stories, all of it coming together. It's going to be for four nights, and I wonder if this is going to be a test run, and then there's a big tour next year. We'll see about that. Well, we have a lot more to go with our top 250 alt songs that helped to shape America. We're only one day into it. We have the rest of today, tomorrow as well. We're going to continue in a few minutes with the Lemonheads and Sum 41 and Alice in Chains. All these mega huge songs for 4th of July weekend for you.
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Man in the Box, Alice in Chains on our top 250 alt songs that helped to shape America. And we have The Fray with Over My Head and all of these songs, all these mega huge sing-alongs. These are the ones that have been a part of the soundtrack of our lives for so long. And I hope you're having fun singing along with us today. And we're going to continue tomorrow and all through 4th of July weekend. And wherever you're going, whatever you're doing, if you're heading out to a friend's house now or you're just hanging at home, whatever it might be, keep listening to us so many ways on the radio, on the iHeartRadio app, on your phone, on your computer. We got you covered all through 4th of July weekend with the top 250 alt songs that helped to shape America.

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Radio 94.9, Flagpole Sitter from Harvey Danger. This is a song that I always have a specific memory about. I'm Mike Jones. When I first heard it back in the day, when it first came out, I was working at a restaurant. I listened to it for the first time, and I turned it up on the radio. And then Chef came around the corner. He was like, Mike, turn that down. I'm like, Chef, it's a good song. Have you heard this yet? It's brand new. I never did turn it down. He wasn't happy, but whatever. And I still love jamming Harvey Danger and Flagpole Sitter aloud every time. Well, that's what it's all about. Having fun, all these memories with our top 250 alt songs that helped shape America all through 4th of July weekend.

0: 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If things had happened differently in 1776, we'd all be speaking English today.
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Radio 94.9. Some people call it Inside Out. Others say it's the Heart in a Blender song. Eve 6 on our top 250 alt songs that helped to shape America. And the Red Hot Chili Peppers, they've been bringing the alternative greatness forever now with Give It Away, with Under the Bridge and Suck My Kiss and Californication. Tell Me Baby, we got that now. The Red Hot Chili Peppers, you can always count on them for greatness. And I can't wait to see what's going to be next from them, because they said they're working on new stuff. I don't know if we're getting it tomorrow. The Chili Peppers take their time, but new things are happening.

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0: Alt 94.9, way down we go. It's Kaleo on our top 250 alt songs that helped to shape America. I'm Mike Jones, and there's a great example. Kaleo is from Iceland. They don't have to be American bands that we're featuring. Now, the Red Hot Chili Peppers and Eve 6 before them, they are American bands, but it's bands from all over the world that have been a part of the soundtrack of our lives for so long. And that's what we're doing all through 4th of July weekend. Playing these great songs, having fun, singing along. And we will continue having fun with Soundgarden coming up on a few, Paramore, Smash Mouth, and everybody on our top 250 alt songs that helped shape America.
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Radio 94.9. You, somebody, Kings of Leon, I'm Mike Jones. Smash Mouth, they're definitely one of those bands that people like to goof on. But when we have Walking on the Sun Now or All-Star, who doesn't love singing along with Smash Mouth? And that's why we have them with our top 250 alt songs that help to shape America.

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Alt 94.9, whenever I hear Black Hole Sun from Soundgarden, I immediately think about that video and how big that was back in the day on MTV. I mean, it was like every hour you saw Black Hole Sun from Soundgarden. I'm Mike Jones, and this is our top 250 alt songs that helped to shape America, whether it be on TV, on MTV with Soundgarden and Black Hole Sun, or if it's on the radio when the Foo Fighters took things to another level back in 2005 when they put out In Your Honor with Best of You and so many other Foo Fighters gems there. It's our top 250 alt songs that helped to shape America. I've got

Alt 94.9, all of these songs. Bittersweet Symphony from The Verve, The Diary of Jane from Breaking Benjamin. They're bringing back a lot of good memories and feelings while we're doing our top 250 alt songs that helped shape America. I'm Mike Jones, and I just think when I hear Bittersweet Symphony about back in the day, hanging out with my friends, being stupid, riding around in my old Ford Ranger truck, the music up way too loud, and just having fun. That's what it's all about this weekend. Having those good times, making those new memories too on our top 250 alt songs that helped to shape America. Thanks for hanging out with us.

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Collect a Soul in December on 4th of July. Sure, we're going with it, but we're playing everything, having fun with our top 250 alternative songs that have helped to shape America.

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1: One More Time is one of our newer songs on our top 250 alt songs that helped to shape America, but one of our favorites from Blink for sure. Sharing that story about everything they went through and moving forward together. I'm Mike Jones, and there's going to be so much more to come with Blink, including Tom DeLonge's new show, Breaking Bear. That was just announced recently. That is going to debut later this month on the 24th on Tubi. It's about a family of bears that are gangsters. 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

Radio 94.9 for Linkin Park. This is one of many times we're having them with our top 250 alt songs that have helped to shape America. I mean, look at everything Linkin Park has done. Numb, What I've Done, Faint, and Paper Cut, and In the End. I mean, they just gave us so many great songs. We could have had a whole hour of nothing but Linkin Park. Probably a couple hours of nothing but Linkin Park on the songs that we love. But there's other bands too, like the Goo Goo Dolls, on our top 250 songs, alt songs that helped shape America.

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1: What I got from Sublime, Three Doors Down right before with Kryptonite and MGMT, Time to Pretend. Every one of these songs, they're all A-plus top shelf bangers on our top 250 alt songs that helped to shape America. We've got it going on all through the rest of the day, tomorrow as well. We got your 4th of July weekend soundtrack covered. Thank you for hanging with us.

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It's Give It Away and Under the Bridge. Those are the two songs that took everything to a whole new level, to the superstar level for the Red Hot Chili Peppers, and why we have them now so many times on our top 250 alt songs that helped shape America throughout 4th of July weekend. It's not a countdown or anything. We're just going through and playing all these big songs that we love singing along to, and we've had so much fun with over the years, so many memories, so many good times, and a lot more to come with 30 Seconds to Mars, with the Chili Peppers, with everyone, The Kill.

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